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3: What we've got here is failure to communicate. Some men you just can't reach. So you get what we had here last week, which is the way he wants it. Well, he gets it.

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Rush is coming to town in a couple of weeks, and with that, the band have set up some pop-up shops that are going to be in and around town. Chance for you to pick up some very exclusive Rush swag. We'll talk about that after we do Julia Wolf. Here's her latest, In My Room.

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3: Westbound on the 401, going to find it slow. Lake Ridge to Salem, again, southbound on the DVP, pretty slow to Winford Drive. Westbound on the 401, collector ramp at the 400, right lane is blocked because of a stalled vehicle. Traffic tip anytime, text keyword traffic to 855-432-ROCK. 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After 3 p.m., it's only $60 and just $55 after 5. 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Hundreds of mourners gathered at a memorial to remember the victims of Saturday night's deadly Pride Festival attack. One person was killed, 29 were injured. Investigators say the suspect, who was killed by police, has ties to Islamic extremism. Toronto police say two locations of the same Jewish-owned bakery were damaged. The window of a bakery was struck by gunfire in the area of Yonge and St. Clair, and another bakery location in the area of Bathurst and Steeles. Police say a window was broken over the weekend. An 11-year-old boy is in hospital with serious injuries after losing control of his e-scooter in Toronto's West End. The boy collided with a parked van yesterday. Well, after months of cross-border controversy over revenue sharing, the Gordie Howe International Bridge set to open today. Donald Trump insisted the U.S. would have to get compensated before he'd allow it to open. Jays lost 6-1 to the Red Sox. They're going to try to get back on track when they open up a three-game set against the Nationals tonight. Mixed sun and cloud today. Good chance we could see some showers this afternoon and a risk of a thunderstorm, a high 29. Tonight, cloudy again, chance of showers, risk of a thunderstorm, a low 15. Right now it is 18. I'm Katie Stoller. 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
4: Westbound on the 401, slow 412 to Salem. Again, Victoria Park to Yonge. Southbound on the 404, slows Finch onto the DVP, slow to about Winford Drive. Eastbound on the 401, the express at Bathurst. Right lane is closed because of a stalled vehicle. Traffic tip anytime. Text keyword traffic to 855-432-ROCK.
5: 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I hate everything. I mean everything about you. There's not a thing I like. Oh, wait, you're not lucky. You're Katie. 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

0: 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Wrapping up Lorien's portion of the day. How you doing? My name's Doug. By the way, the Guns N' Roses song of the day. It's a reality. This morning, Craig and Lucky spun it shortly after 8. Next time you hear it, if it hasn't already been played. I didn't even look yet if I got it, because that would be organization, and it's Monday still, right?
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Come on and get your kicks. Now you don't need a

Hey, this is Lee Ackley. How you doing? Welcome to the last week of July. Can you believe that? This is Royal Otis, 94.9 The Rock.

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All right, that was Clouds from Toronto's own Father Owl. And I would say that delivered on its promise of being progressive, yet heartfelt and ambient. I don't think I could have described it better myself. But nice, you know, it's something a little different. A nice, clean and clear and crisp recording quality happening. So yeah, if that's your thing, then you go check out Clouds. 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That's what we do here on Generation Next Radio. We try to hip you to what's new, and if you like it, you got to take it from there. You got to take the initiative to go unearth the music that you like. All right, that's it from me for now. I'm John Angus McDonald from The True's, your host of Generation Next Radio here on 94.9 The Rock, and we'll catch you next time.